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0: 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When I need your love, if I need your help, would you rescue me? Would you rescue me?
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1: Hey, Matt.
2: Yeah, Tim.
1: Hey, have you talked to Mark lately?
2: I haven't really talked to him, but he looks pretty down.
1: He looks pretty down.
3: Yeah, well, maybe we should cheer him up then.
2: What do you suppose we should do?
3: Well,
1: it's pretty down.
3: Yeah, well, maybe we should cheer him up then.
2: What do you suppose we should do?

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1: Wow, look at her.
0: I know.
1: God, I've never seen Sharon look so bad before.
0: I did once before, but this is pretty bad.
1: Yeah, what do you think she got up to last night?

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1: 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Pink and orange skies, feeling super childish. 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
1: 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She says I just can't win for losing. 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

0: 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I'm obsessed with her brand new album, Confessions 2. My name's Tom. I'm here to play you the perfect mix of the music you love. I hope you're doing great on your Monday morning. I'm here to play some great music for you, including Liberty X on the way for you. And up next, some great Aussie pop from Jessica Malboy.
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0: 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I'm playing you the perfect mix of the music you love. Coming up, I've got Simply Red for you with a flashback. And up next, Bebe Rexha and David Guetta's brand new track, Sad Girls.
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0: Simply Red on the remix. My name's Tom. I'm playing you the perfect mix of the music you love. Coming up, I've got Kylie Minogue with the track that she released for her Netflix documentary. And up next, some slow Ed Sheeran on the remix.
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The song that Kylie Minogue released for her Netflix documentary, it's called Light Up. It had me bawling my eyes out in the third episode. My name's Tom. I'm playing you the perfect Monday morning mix of the music you love. Coming up, I've got a track off the Devil Wears Prada 2 soundtrack and Coldplay on the way for you as well. Right now, though, a throwback to Leanne Rimes on Chemist Warehouse Remix.

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4: Hi, I'm Phoebe Humphrey. The Social Services Minister has described Labor's performance in this morning's news poll as a change. The survey puts the government's and One Nation's primary vote tied on 29%, which is the ALP's worst result since 2013. But Tanya Plibersek has told Seven there's plenty of time before the next election.
5: And that's why we are absolutely focused every day on making a real difference in people's lives.
4: Two people have been stood down after a near miss at Sydney Airport. A Jetstar and Qatar Airways plane nearly collided on the tarmac yesterday morning. A ground controller and tug operator have been stood down in line with drug and alcohol testing. Israel has rejected the latest US-backed peace plan for Gaza, with Prime Minister Benjamin Netanyahu vowing his military won't withdraw until Hamas is genuinely disarmed. And Andrew Mountbatten Windsor could still receive a royal funeral despite having all of his titles stripped. The 66-year-old former prince reportedly still appears in the bridge plans, funeral preparations for royals. In sport, Carlton is now a step closer to locking in an AFL wildcard spot after beating St Kilda by 44 points. It's now the 10th win for Josh Fraser since he took over as interim and says he'll make a call on the full-time role sometime this week.
6: My mandate, if you like, when I took over was to help the club be better placed at the end of this journey, and that's where I sit with that. Yeah, I think at some stage this week.
4: And to NRL, the Dragons have clinched their third win of the season with a 24-16 upset over the Sharks. That's the latest news and sport.
3: Remix weather.
4: Windy with a shower or two in Sydney, 19. Melbourne, rain and 14. Showers developing in Brisbane, 25. Similar in Adelaide, 15. Wet again in Canberra, 9. Perth, showers and 17. A shower or two in 15 in Hobart and sunny in Darwin, 30.
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0: I'm pretty sure I made a music video to that when I was about 16 on my little white MacBook. Yeah, very embarrassing. My name's Tom. I'm playing you the perfect mix of the music you love. Coming up, I've got Teddy Swims, the guy with the smoothest voice in the biz. His track, The Door, on the way for you. But up next, she features in the brand new Madonna album. Confessions 2 is the name of that album. She's on a track, which is so much fun. Anyway, Sabrina Carpenter's Manchild is on right after this.
1: Was footy. So say yes to kicking on even if your team cooked it again. Say yes to going out after the game. Say yes, Odidi. Say it.
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1: 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Say yes to going out after the game. Say yes, Odidi. 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

0: good is Teddy Swims?
1: My name's Tom. I'm playing you the perfect mix of the music you love on your Monday morning. Coming up, I've got a throwback to Newton Faulkner, which is so much fun. 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

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I haven't heard that song in a while, so I thought I'd chuck it on. My name's Tom. On the way, I've got an Alanis Morissette cover for you from an artist called Cherry Bomb. And Sam Fender and Olivia Dean are on right after this one on the Remix.

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4: Hi, I'm Phoebe Humphrey. Anthony Albanese remains preferred Prime Minister despite this morning's news poll showing Labor's primary support has plunged to a 13-year low. It has the government and One Nation level on 29% of the vote, ahead of the coalition, which has slumped to 18%. Anthony Albanese leads Pauline Hanson in the preferred PM stakes by 56% to 44, while his lead over Angus Taylor sits at 44% to 37. The Transport Safety Bureau says no stone will be left unturned in its investigations into the latest near miss at Sydney Airport. A Jetstar flight attendant was injured when the plane was forced to suddenly stop after almost colliding with a Qatar Airways jet. ATSB Chief Angus Mitchell has told the ABC the preliminary report will be ready in around 2 months.
5: And that will have all the details and the facts that we're able to ascertain. And then it gives us an idea of where we need to look to actually strengthen a system.
4: Two workers were stood down. And bulk billing rates are up around the country, climbing to 84% nationally in the June quarter. In sports, St Kilda's wildcard hopes are all but over after losing to Carlton by 44 points. St star Nasiah Wanganeen-Millara suffered a hamstring injury in the opening quarter and never returned to the field, but coach Ross Lyon isn't using it as an excuse.
6: Look, it's not ideal losing really your best player, really. So, but in saying that, in this business, you've got to overcome it and not let it derail you.
4: And Cronulla's top four hopes have been dealt a blow, losing to the bottom place Dragons 24-16. That's the latest news and sport.
3: Remix weather.
4: Windy with a shower or two in Sydney, 19. Melbourne, rain and 14. Showers developing in Brisbane, 25. Similar in Adelaide, 15. Wet again in Canberra, 9. Perth, showers and 17. A shower or two in 15 in Hobart and sunny in Darwin, 30.
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1: 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Up next, she's got a new album out called Daughter From Hell. Gracie Abrams has the first single off that album with Hit The Wall after this short break.
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That is Gracie Abrams with Hit the Wall off her album Daughter from Hell. You're hanging out on Chemist Warehouse Remix for your Monday morning. And coming up, I've got some old school dance music for you from Urban Cookie Collective. An absolute banger on the way for you right now, though. It is Troye Sivan on the remix.

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